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1: 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Babe, rent imeisha. Babe, fees. At first, nilikuwa helping because I love her. 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
1: 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There's a dispute between who gets promoted and who gets relegated. Ikitu naitwa Kenyan football.
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1: 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Iki tunaitwa Kenyan football.
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0: 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You're not just listening, you're part of it.

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Babe, fees. 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
1: Yeah. I know sometimes things may not always make sense to you right now. But hey, what daddy always tell you, straighten up, little soldier. 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
1: In Kenya, we use what we call FIFO. 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
3: Yes.
1: FIFO is fast in, fast out. I have been governor for 9 years. Mm-hmm. My CEC finance has never received a call from me. They Tom, Dick, or Harry. Because I encouraged you as a contractor, do your work and move very fast so that we can pay you.
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1: You carry the legacy of those who came before you. 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You will also build another legacy as well.
0: Wake up blessed. 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
1: The moments where you've decided to do the right thing instead of going the wrong way where everybody else was going. 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
1: Naitwa Deno, niko 24, natoka Mali, Malindi. 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Babe, rent imeisha. Babe, fees. 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
1: Now, the issue about Kenyan football and why the league has not started is just simple. There's a dispute between who gets promoted and who gets relegated. Iki tunaitwa Kenyan football.
0: From football and rugby to athletics, basketball, motorsport, and everything making the headlines across the world of sport.
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1: 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There's a dispute between who gets promoted and who gets relegated. Ikitu naitwa Kenyan football.
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2: 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If they had, then the competition definitely could be much better.
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0: Naitwa Deno, niko 24, natoka Mali, Malindi. 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Babe, rent imeisha. Babe, fees. At first, nilikuwa helping because I love her. 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
1: In Kenya, we use what we call FIFO. 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
1: FIFO is fast in, fast out.
3: Uh-huh.
1: I have been governor for 9 years. Mm-hmm. My CEC finance has never received a call from me. They Tom, Dick, or Harry. Because I encouraged you as a contractor, do your work and move very fast so that we can pay you.
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1: 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You will also build another legacy as well.
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1: Naitwa Deno, niko 24, natoka Mali, Malindi. 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She's 23 na but bado nasoma. The problem ni, every time she has a problem, I'm the first person she calls. Babe, nitumie 2K. Babe, rent imeisha. Babe, fees. At first, nilikuwa helping because I love her. 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

0: 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This is Nation FM. 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
1: 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There's a dispute between who gets promoted and who gets relegated. Ikitu naitwa Kenyan football.
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Naitwa Deno, niko 24, natoka Mali, Malindi. 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Babe, rent imeisha. Babe, fees. 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
1: In Kenya, we use what we call FIFO. 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
1: FIFO is first in, first out.
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1: 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Mm-hmm. My CEC finance has never received a call from me. 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Because I encouraged you as a contractor, do your work and move very fast so that we can pay you.
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1: You ready to get fired up? 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Let at DJ Ignite ignite you for sure. 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
1: Naitwa Deno, niko 24, natoka Mali, Malindi. 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She's 23 na but bado nasoma. The problem ni every time she has a problem, I'm the first person she calls. Babe, nitumie 2K. Babe, rent imeisha. Babe, fees. At first, nilikuwa helping because I love her. But last month, I calculated and realized nimekuwa nikituma almost 20K every month on her. Nikimuuliza anasema, siwe ni boyfriend wangu. 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Naweza uliza tu swali moja. 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Ama nimegeuza ATM. What point do you say enough is enough?
2: Chenya shipite boss.

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0: 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Now, we're talking about vibe. The noise you hear in the background means we are not in studio. So the natural question would be, where are we? And yes, we are at the Nyayo National Stadium. The road to AFCON 2027 officially begins this afternoon for Harambee Stars. They are playing Eritrea, and this is where Starboy and I have made our way to. And Starboy, it's been a minute since I was at the Nyayo National Stadium, and there was a football match.
1: I think the last time we were here, it was in 2021 when we were doing the CECAFA CAF Champions League Women's Qualifiers.
0: Yeah, so that was 5 years ago.
1: Yeah, 5 years ago. That was the last time we were here.
0: 5 years ago this month, actually.
1: Yes. Yes, right about this month. Either August or September. And that time, there were no fans. But at least this time, there are fans.
0: Oh, yeah. Then there were no fans. Then you had to put on masks and all that stuff.
1: Yes, and all that protocol had to be observed. But the good thing is, this time around, it's a bit different.
0: Well, it's different-ish when you think about it. Russia looks nice. Actually, Russia is getting
1: even the VIP is looking nice. I don't know if you have managed to walk, but I've managed to walk, and it's looking beautiful.
0: It looks beautiful, and the reason the fans are, you can hear the vuvuzelas and the noises, because the teams are out for their warm-ups. It's Kenya versus Eritrea. And Elijah, you have dreamt of this moment. You have wanted AFCON. You are now even closer. You know, now it's a countdown.
1: You know, this is history in the making. This is the first time we're heading into a qualifier, having already qualified for the event.
0: That's not
1: even.
0: That's not history. That's not the kind of history you want to have boast about.
1: It doesn't matter.
0: You don't want to buy. You don't want to be thinking how you got a buy into something.
1: We are Kenya. We're not Senegal. We are Kenya. We want a buy. Because somehow we can't get ourselves into the Africa Cup of Nations in the right way. We need help from somewhere. So 2019, it was whatever happened in Sierra Leone.
0: Yes.
1: And then this time around, we have managed to at least to host the goddamn thing. And now we're there.
0: Thing.
1: Yeah, we're there. So we should be happy. Tukondani, that's number one. Now it is for us to sort our pitch issues. We have plenty of issues, but wacha tuanze na uwanja kwanza.
0: I actually think that's where the main story is. So off the pitch, I think we are fairly okay. Mm. Skyboxes notwithstanding. Off the pitch, I think we will be okay, because it's not like there's 10 other hosts waiting to rescue and host.
1: Yeah.
0: So I think we are okay. From a hosting point of view, AFCON will be in Nairobi, in Dar es Salaam, and in Kampala in Uganda.
1: Yeah.
0: We are good. Today, I think we start the journey towards the team that plays or represents Kenya at the AFCON.
1: Yeah.
0: So, and what better way to play? And like before, you know, before you couldn't play in the qualifiers.
1: Mm.
0: Now, CAF have been kind enough in recent past, the hosts get a chance to play so that you can prepare your team. And today we get a first look at the team.
1: Yes, today we get a first look at the team. And I'm surprised by the lineup. Picked by Coach Benny McCarthy simply because of one particular reason, and it's at the top of that list.
0: So, let's talk about the lineup, because Brian starts in goal, Brian Omondi, and then you've got Hanif Wesonga, and then you've got Abudoma, as always. He's the captain today because Olunga is injured, plays at left back, and then, of course, you've got Rooney swimming, playing at right back, and then Franco Nyango from Kogalo. Yes?
1: Yes.
0: Centre-back. So the centre-back partnership for me is interesting. So Wesonga and Franco Odhiambo.
1: Yes.
0: Interesting for me, because that's
1: very new. Interesting.
0: That's very new.
1: That's very new. And of course, the most interesting bit for me is in goal, Brian Omondi.
0: He has been McCarthy's first choice since McCarthy came to Nairobi.
1: We get to understand.
0: And he spoke about loyalty.
1: I said I am loyal
0: to the guys who deliver for me. So he's been his first choice keeper. I think it was one of the more obvious selections. For
1: yes,
0: me.
1: But for me, it's more about the noise heading into this particular game. And the noise was, Biden has been suspended by Gor Mahia for whatever investigations that they are currently undertaking. Now, if your club is suspecting of something, of poor performance or whatever thing it is, how come the national team head coach can't see that?
0: Number one, loyalty. Okay, you pick the people who have always delivered for you. Number two, whatever happens at club doesn't necessarily affect him as the national team. Number three, is Brian guilty?
1: Is
0: he guilty?
1: He's not
0: guilty.
1: What
0: does the rule say? What does the law say?
1: Innocent until proven guilty.
0: So is he innocent? Is he guilty?
1: But in certain...
0: Even the ones who suspended him, did they say why?
1: They did not.
0: Did they say they are giving him 14 days to do what?
1: Yes.
0: To do their own?
1: Investigation. Yes.
0: So...
1: But now the question is, in some certain instances, when you're suspected, you step back. Even for example, it's a different case, okay? But you remember Benjamin Mendy? He was not guilty, but it was alleged, but he had to step away from the team.
0: He was arraigned in court, Elijah. It's not Mendy was taken into custody, Elijah. Apples and oranges. Mendy was taken into custody. Mendy spent months in remand in a jail cell. Okay, here what you guys have is Kogalo unhappy with Brian Omondi. They have suspended him, and then they warned Franco Odhiambo, who also starts.
1: Yes.
0: So Benny McCarthy is saying, CK Yakuno, great player you are, great coach you are. You do your thing. I do my thing. For me, the story is in who the heck is Hanif Wesonga? How? What has he done for Benny McCarthy to go like, I am going with you? And what has Franco Odhiambo done for Benny to go like, yeah, this is the guy, I am picking him ahead of Tibuage, who was one of his guys? For me, that's where the story is. However, in midfield, Duke Abuya, Timothy Ouma, and Manzoor Suleiman.
1: Of course, loyalty again. Manzoor Suleiman has always been one of the favorite players for Benny McCarthy. And I'm not surprised he's in the lineup. I'm happy to see Duke Abuya. He's been playing well for Yanga. And of course, Timothy Babu. We are waiting. In fact, of the players who have a point to prove, I think he's top of the list. He's top of the list because we've been seeing him getting moves abroad in Europe. Now he's got a move to Charlton. He's been given game time in some of the games. So we want to see what exactly the coaches in Europe are seeing that we haven't seen at Harambee Stars. Can he deliver for us when Michael Olunga is not there? Can he be the go-to guy who can unlock for us the defenses? I think he has to step up in this particular game.
0: So that's the midfield three. And then in attack, you have got Job Ochieng, the man who started the season on fire. Then you've got Mika Obonyo Obiero. And of course, you've got Mr. Ryan Ogam. So in my head, that reads like a 4-3-3, if I'm not mistaken.
1: Yeah, it looks like a 4-3-3.
0: Manzoor sits, and then you've got Timothy on one side, and you've got Duke on the other side. I would assume
1: put him as
0: the eight, so to speak.
1: Yeah, half
0: and
1: eight.
0: Then you've got Micah on one side, Job on one side, and Ryan Ogam going up top. On the bench, Shikalo is on the bench, Kibuage, Marvin Nabwere, Bajaber is on the bench, Sharif Sabuni Sirengo, Crispin Arambo, Javan Omondi Ochieng, Amos Wanjala, really nice to see him there.
1: Mm-hmm.
0: Vincent Harper, McDice Harper, Brian Okothbure, Stanley Wilson, and Ben Stanley. So when you look at that, and especially when you look at the lineup, if you go back to the first 11, how many guys there are playing in Kenya? He's only picked two, who are both from three.
1: They're actually three.
0: So he's picked Kogalo, Brian, Kogalo, Frank, and then you've got Tasca.
1: Abud. Yeah.
0: The rest of them playing outside the country. I think that may have something to do with the fact that there are no league matches going on yet.
1: But even if you look at the bench, I don't know who else could have made a start from who plays in the local league. But that's why,
0: because the local league ain't happening. So the guys who play in the local league had small for him. For the people who are cheering for Eritrea, is Jonathan Abiel Sultan, Jonas Idris Ibrahim, Jamal Mahmoud Ali, Philmon, Gebrezegbia Rezene, Ablelom Teklezegi Gebre Johannes, and then you got Simon Teki, Ali Suleiman Ibrahim, Namrud Mbaye, Esrom Masi Johannes, Nahom Girmay Netabai, and Victor Stefan Lars.
1: Only one player playing in the local league. Only one player. The other guy is Australia, Norway, Sweden, Egypt. It's going to be an interesting game.
0: On paper, everyone seems to think this is a gimme. On paper,
1: yeah, I had you on air on NTV, I had you on our socials.
0: This should be a small team we beat. I hasten to tell all of you, I have a good memory. And I was in Kasarani
1: on that particular day,
0: September 2006. Where Bernard Lama was in charge, we played Eritrea, we said the same thing, and lo and behold, Arnold Origi made a mistake in the first back pass. He miskicked it into his own net. They led 2-1, Denis Oliech took a penalty and missed, and that game had a half an hour disruption as fans threw projectiles onto the pitch. So this lineup is a lot better than it was then. That is all I shall say. Their lineup is a lot better than it was.
1: Yes, their lineup.
0: I mean, our lineup not as great as it was then.
1: Yeah.
0: So I think there is a game.
1: Yes, there's a proper game. Yes, yes. It's not going to be a walk in the park, for sure. I'm fingers crossed. Plenty of the guys
0: such
1: who...
0: Such optimism.
1: It's so wrong to go into a game where you're playing Eritrea, who had to play a preliminary round to get to the group stage of the qualifiers, and we are tensed, okay? And there are several ardent Kenyan fans who have told me, Elijah, mimi naekelea pesa Eritrea. And I know they are scarred. They have been scarred before. And maybe history is just giving them that, you know, that those wounds are, you know, those memories are getting relieved. But if you look at this particular game, surely we should be winning this. Surely.
0: Elijah?
1: There's no pressure.
0: Kenya hasn't beaten Eritrea any time we have met. It's been three games. All three times, at least the ones that are on record, all three times, Eritrea has found a way past Kenya. Whether it's CECAFA, whether it's AFCON qualifiers, Eritrea have found a way past Kenya. This word of we should.
1: Maybe
0: we need to remove that word from. We should have trained from Monday until yesterday. We should have had our allowances from Monday until yesterday. We should have so many things. So, on paper, it makes sense. Kenya should be favorites. They're at home. You're at altitude. But then again, these Eritreans have been in Nairobi for over a week. Quietly and calmly.
1: Just going about their business.
0: So, it's a good game. I think all I can promise is that it's a great game. It's a good game. It has the promise of being a really good game. And I hope the fans who are trickling in can support Harambee Stars when the going maybe isn't as smooth as they expect it to be.
1: Yeah.
0: Rally behind them. I think in the end Kenya win this, but there will be a game of football.
1: Yeah, it's going to be a hard fought 2-1.
0: I don't think they score, but I think we find a goal in the second half. I think Ryan Ogam continues with his
1: good luck charm.
0: Midas
1: touch.
0: This
1: is mojo.
0: Yes, where Kenya is concerned.
1: Well, when he puts on the national team jersey, he morphs into prime who should I say? Balotelli?
0: Yes.
1: You know?
0: Someone who just calls.
1: Yes, someone who just calls when it comes to the national team. Like, he's like, give me the ball and I'll deliver. And that's the sort of striker that Kenya has always been seeing on the national team. Be it Dennis Oliech, be it Michael Olunga, Michael Cole.
0: Those are rather high standards you're giving Rand. But you know what?
1: Yes.
0: Today is the first game for him to show that he can, again, another man who Benny has spoken about, Coach Benny McCarthy, said, I like him. I'll pick him ahead of Shuma any day. Of course, there's been a lot of noise about why isn't Moses Shuma in the team. But he's one of those guys where Benny said, I think he delivers for me. You put him next to Oliech, you know how I feel about Dennis Oliech. So anyone you put next to Dennis Oliech, I am like, are you sure? I know you put him even next to Olunga.
1: His goals to games ratio is not too bad. That's all I can say.
0: It's such a small sample size. And like I told you guys a year ago when you guys were going all crazy about Chan, this is a different ball game. This is football.
1: Yeah.
0: However, I think Kenya will be okay. It's a big game. It starts. Kenya has put all the issues behind it. Harambee Stars are focused on today. The fans are out. If you can make it here, please do. If you can't, you'll be live on NTV in a few minutes.
1: Elijah
0: and I are supposed to go out there and make sense of it on TV. And then from 4 p.m., the game will be live. It's the first Group D game, a group that also has Guinea, South Africa, Eritrea, and Kenya. One team qualifies for AFCON. One team gets a chance to come back here in less than a year's time for the 2027 AFCON. And of course, Harambee Stars will be laying in wait. Good afternoon. Talk to you in a bit.

0: Una feliz Don Goma.
1: This music got me shook.
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0: Lost to Senegal, which changed that particular last form, and because it was 8-0. Although we have to give the team cut the team some slack, because that we were not supposed to play Senegal. We just have to put it there, out there. That's why the team was weak. We were not supposed to play Senegal. Had we known with our governor's.
1: I think for me, I'll talk about, it is just about the level. You can see the level which Senegal are and the level which you are. That's just, let's say, the reality. Because sometimes I always talk about football still in Kenya is like a hobby. You know, football into the other country is a big business. And you need to have our infrastructure very well, in a sense that we are going for a war, we're preparing. I think for now I can say that this is one of the best national team which you're having. Why am I saying so? We're having players who are coming from outside the country, who are coming in. A coach just needs to have 5 days for him to prepare. Players who are playing well into their clubs, not like before. We're having players who are playing overseas, but they're not playing. But these are players who are regularly. So it is a sense of how can they come and play as a unit, first of all, because our coach is trying to build a team, which I think up till now is still having some patches which he know that he can put in and out. For him to come up with a very strong team so that when it comes to the Cup of Nations, we are aiming of the final or even winning it.
2: Well, Musa spoke about it at the start. He said, you know what, the last time Eritrea played Kenya in Nairobi, it was a game that had huge impact on his career. Last time Eritrea played Kenya in Nairobi, it was a game that had huge impact on his career. So let's just look at Kenya and Eritrea head to head.

0: team and we are going to win this particular game. That is not the case. Eritrea can't pull a surprise. And as Musa told us, there is no small team in Africa. Yes, they might have gone through the preliminary round to get here, but they can spring a surprise, especially with the way our football is and we're heading into this game. I don't know how the mentality of the team is, but we have never beaten Eritrea, which is very surprising. So hopefully this will be the first day we beat them.
1: Musa,
2: yes.
1: What happened on the 2nd of September 2006? How did you guys find yourselves 2-1 down?
2: I think, first of all, I can say that it was the mindset. It was the mindset of knowing that Eritrea, you know, for us, when we beat Eritrea, there's no big deal. But when Eritrea beat us, it was a big deal for them. And then, remember I told you about football has changed. For us, for them, they knew us. You know, because as we as Kenyans, we were all over playing, analyzing us. But as we didn't know them, like today, most of the Kenyans, they don't know Eritrea team. Maybe Suleiman as a striker, but the rest of the guys, we don't know. But for them, if you ask them about us, they'll tell you each and every details concerning Kenyan football.
0: Yeah.
2: But again, for me, the big challenge is to come and see how Kenya are going to play this game. Because after training for 2 days, and then to come and play a game which they need to win, you know, first of all, as supporters. But again, as the team, I know they're having their plan. Are they going to be a bit more compact, getting them into counter? Because I can tell you, after training for 2 days, there's no way they're going to come and open the game.
1: Mm. So, let's look at the lineup, guys. I'm sure you've seen the lineup. Interesting choices. Brian Omondi starts in goal. Hanifa Wesonga is in central defense. Aboud plays at left back. Frank Odhiambo from Kogalo plays in central defense. You've got Manzur. You've got Timothy Ouma. You've got Duke Abuya. You've got Mika Obiero. You've got Ryan Ogam, and of course, on the opposite side of it, you've got Job Ochieng. What's your feeling, Musa?
2: I think for me, first of all, if you look at the spine itself, you know, we're having three local players, which again is a big plus. Aboud has retained his number. Again, if you look at Frank, again, Frank is a very young boy who went to Sweden. Again, the time which he went to Sweden, I was part of the deal taking him out of Kenya to Sweden. Again, he's somebody who has played outside. But again, look at Duke Abuya on the other side. He's a midfielder who's doing very well at Yanga. You know, Job Ochieng, you know, the rest is just history because it's just for them to go and play as a unit.
0: I'm looking at that lineup and I'm asking myself, should Brian have started considering the suspension at Gor Mahia? I'm still questioning that move. But of course, if you look at the other positions, I'm okay with it. This is the strongest lineup. Up front, Ryan Ogam, he has delivered for the country plenty of times. When he puts on the national team jersey, he turns into Balotelli sort of player. And then you have Job Ochieng. Job Ochieng has lit up La Liga, starting for Real Sociedad in his first season as a first team player, and he's really impressed. In the big games, he's stand up. So I'm looking at Ochieng being our main player in this particular game. Can he feed Ryan Ogam? Can Ryan Ogam take the chances that he's given? But more importantly, can Babu, Timothy Nur Ouma, control that midfield? It's going to be very important.
1: The noise you hear is because the players are coming in. The substitute ones are coming in. Of course, players very, very popular, yes, the likes of Bajabar. But Musa, who must show up for Kenya today? Who's the man who decides this game for Kenya?
2: I think, first of all, it comes from the coach himself, because you can see that he is ahead of the team. And regardless of the 2 days which the guys didn't train, he takes all the bullet. But again, for me, I don't want to see the 23 stars of the Kenya Harambee Stars. I want to see a team which can play together as a unit. And I think for them playing as a unit, which is going to be much better, individual players will come in when the game is a bit more difficult, because you want to see the difference between us and Eritrea when you are passing the ball, when you are defending, or when you are attacking. You know, with the four moments of football, when you are defending, how are we? Are we compact? When you get the ball as quickly as possible, how is the transition? Because I think those are the kind of things which you need to look at in this high level. You know, those small mistakes, you are going to be punished. So I want to see Harambee Stars which play as a unit.
1: Elijah, teams are coming out, as you hear from the noise, both teams coming out, Eritrea and Harambee Stars. Who for you must deliver? Who's the one guy who's got to do it for you?
0: I think the one guy who must deliver is Job Ochieng. For me, Job Ochieng has to deliver. We want to see what he does for Real Sociedad, for us back at home. And the poster boy, of course, as of now, is Ryan Ogam. But Timothy Nur Babu has a point to prove. He has to prove that he can also be a dependable player at the national team level. He hasn't so far.
1: Well, so that's both teams walking onto the pitch, and as you can hear the cheers, of course, most of it is for Harambee Stars, but Eritrea have a significant

0: fans in the stadium. Musa, what should Kenya be afraid of where Eritrea is concerned?
1: I think first of all for them, because this is an underdog team, in a sense that they don't know which side they're going to come in, because for them the first 15 minutes, if Kenya doesn't concede or Eritrea doesn't concede, they're going to be into the game. So for Kenya, it's a matter of they just need to put them under pressure as quickly as possible for them to get a goal and then relax. Because the moment the 15 minutes have gone, Kenya has not produced something, Eritrea are going to be onto the game. And once they're going to be on the game, they're going to have the upper hand, because they know they don't have any supporters. But again, the style of football which they're going to play, they're going to be a bit more disciplined, more cautious. But again, you know, the game of football, anything can happen. But again, today for me as a Kenyan, I'm here to see that Timothy is there too as a general in the midfield. Sometimes wherever they come from outside, they come in, we put a lot of pressure onto them. But again, as a player, as a coach, hey, for me, it's for them to go and enjoy. You know, for them to go and play their old role. I'm telling you, because once you're inside there, you know, these are not the players we are playing with them overseas. They are having a totally different place, totally different environment. You know, our fans are like, hey, we need to get goals as quickly as possible. Things are not working, you know, and when things are not working, that is the time now the experience comes in. Where am I saying the experience? When things are not coming okay, experience comes in.
0: Well, so there you've heard it there from Musa and Elijah. We are done on the touchline. Let's now join Joshua McCory as we get to listen to the national anthems and then kick off. It's the first game. It's Group D. It's AFCON 2027. Harambee Stars versus the Red Sea Camels of Eritrea.

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0: are losing to the Red Sea Camels of Eritrea by a 2-0. Gentlemen, we have been sat together up in the stands watching this. First 45, am I fair in saying Eritrea deserve their lead?
1: No, you're not for me. I don't think they deserve the lead, because if you look at the number of chances that we've created, we should have been ahead by 3 goals. If you look at Ryan Ogam's chance, he should have scored. We've had Zeko Biero test the goalkeeper. And also, I think Jobo Cheng had a chance, or he should have taken his chance, rather. I think we should have been ahead, but if you don't score, then you're giving the opponent courage to also get into the game, and that's what happened.
0: Musa, Elijah is working with Schuld. What do you think at halftime?
2: I think Elijah is saying the truth, because I think football is a game of moment. And you can see that, first of all, remember what I said earlier. How is Harambee Stars going to come and play this game? Because you can see that the way we started with a medium pace. In a way that, because you know that you are not fit, there's no way we could have gone to high press. But again, we got chances, but we didn't utilize the chances which we got. And then if you look at Eritrea, playing good football, they have their moment to get Harambee Stars in counter-attack. But I think the big question for us to ask ourselves, we are creating chances, but you're not utilizing the chances. And then secondly, how can you beat a team which is a bit more compact, like the way Eritrea are doing? Because now the ball is not moving as quickly as possible. We're not getting enough crosses, because the team Eritrea goes back behind the ball as quickly as possible. But we're still playing these 2-meter passes. We don't have that urgency in front of the goal.
0: Elijah, you spoke about it when we were watching the game. A lack of intensity. You feel like Harambee Stars are not as intense. They are not on the ball as quickly as they should be. They are not releasing the ball as quickly as they should.
1: I don't know what to attribute that lack of urgency to. I think maybe they entered into this game thinking it's Eritrea. I mean, they've come from the preliminary round. Then we're going to have a field day with them. But that has not been the case, because it feels like deja vu. It feels like we've been here before, and not back in 2006. We've been here before with other teams, where we walk into the game thinking that we're going to win this. This is Kenya. We have the players to get the job done. But there just seems to, I don't know if it's a mindset thing, that they just think that they can walk into this and it's going to be a stroll in the park. I don't think they're going to get the win if they have that mindset.
0: Guys, let's talk about the missed chances. You guys spoke about them a lot. Ogam, that chance, beats the defender, should score. Jonathan makes a good save. Obiero, Jonathan again makes a good save. Is it a case of the keeper being on top of his game, or could we do better with our finishing, Musa?
2: I think it's about of sharpness, because I believe that the 2 days again, which you have not been training, it comes to the game, because it's just lack of that sharpness, because you can see the last final turn. The passes are going behind. Somebody wants to take somebody. The ball is stamping on his foot. It is just that lack of sharpness. But again, once you get that, the good thing is that we are creating those chances, but you are not utilizing them. But again, as a coach, I sit down and say that, hey, are we sharp enough in front of the goal? Do you want that goal as quickly as possible? Remember I said, we don't want the 23 stars. We are looking for players who can play as a unit. You know, once you're in the final third, what is supposed to happen? Either the ball goes to the net. Because if you look at the transition which came, it came from the transition, from us losing the ball until the back of our net. So it tells you that this small reaction of we lose the ball, what can we do?
0: Starboy, what Musa is saying, is it in any way attributed to the not training until yesterday?
1: I think it could be. It could be maybe coming to the game, their minds were just not fine-tuned enough to be in this particular game. And also when Musa talks about that urgency, if you look at the counter-attacks that Eritrea have had, it's been 4 passes and they're into our final third. 3 passes, they're into our final third. Then it looks like there's an issue with reaction. How fast are we reacting? Because we, from that goal, there was no one to shut down the Eritrean players just around here in their own half.
0: Let's talk about the goal, because the goal comes from a counter-attack. Brian makes a good save, and then Harambee Stars start to build from the back. They lose the ball via Suleiman. Bang. Musa, who's to blame? What's to blame?
2: And I think, because first of all, whatever you're like, you're at attacking, you know, in football, the moments, in a sense that when they're attacking, they're a bit more vulnerable at the back, because who is now anchoring? Who is our pivot? Once the ball is loose, it needs to go as quickly as possible and tackle, because you find that when you lose the ball, we're a bit open, and then now the gate is free.
0: Guys, very quickly, who changes this game for Harambee Stars? What must Benni McCarthy do to turn this round?
2: I think for me, first of all, is for them, the first principle of attack, they need to make the field as big, more bigger, and then have the movement. Look at the runs of Duke Abuya. He's making the runs behind the defenders, and that is something which you're looking for. So it's just about the midfielders to put that penetration pass for them. You know, once you want to beat a team which is more compact, it's quick, one-twos, crosses are coming in, urgency needs to be there.
1: For me, the urgency has to be there. Ranogam and all the three attackers need to take their chances. The chances will come, but what you do when you get those opportunities is what is going to count. Ranogam needs to be a little bit quicker with his ball to stop taking too many touches on the ball in their final third. We're taking three touches. That's down.
0: Anyone from the bench? Sorry, anyone maybe from the bench? The likes of
1: no substitution. 15 minutes, Sharif Musa has come onto the pitch. I think he can give us that urgency. I need to see a little bit more from Ochieng, Ouma, Ryan, and Obiero. Obiero is showing some urgency. Because I'm looking at, who's going to say, this is my team? Who's going to say, give me the ball, I'm going to show you, I'm going to deliver for the team? I don't think leaders front, and that's the problem.
2: I think for me, we already 1-0 down. Remember, we started with a medium pressure. Medium pressure.
0: Yep.
2: So we need to go high because we're already 1-0 down. And the supporters who are here, they're looking for something. Now pressure comes in. Are we going to up our game with a quick passes? Are we going to have in a situation that now we need it? Because someone needs to come in and say that, hey guys, we're already down. You cannot stay at the back and wait for them to come in. We need to take the game at their side. But again, we need to know that at the final time, those chances which you are creating, we need to finish the chances.
0: Guys, I don't know what you've read about Benni McCarthy's body language. It took him almost 13 minutes before he got off his seat. What are you guys seeing there? Am I reading too much into it? Am I trying to be an expert?
2: No. I think at that situation, this is a national team level. These are players who know what to do. Sometimes you don't need a coach in the high level to be starting shouting at these players. These are players who need to come and know that, hey, you know, these are professional players. It is a game management. They need to take the game on their balls and say that, hey, we need to go and up. You come in when there is problems, but when there's no problem, hey, the guys need to manage themselves.
1: For me, it shows that he trusts the team. I mean, if you are standing up from the get-go, then I know something is not right. But it took him 13 minutes. It shows that, hey, guys, I gave you what you need to win in this game, and I trust you, and I believe you. But after that, working out, then he had to stand up and start to issue out instructions. But the biggest issue is, who's the leader in this team? Who's the leader? For me, that's the biggest issue. Who's gonna rally the team and tell them, guys, we're going this direction, let's go, follow me.
0: Guys, as we get ready for the second half, you've got to say a word about the fans, because listen, Kenyan fans absolutely love their football. Just look at the crowd, guys. And you also must mention the Eritreans, because when you look at the side we traditionally call AFC Leopard side, they have come out in a significant number.
2: I think one of the good things with Kenyan fans, they're always there in the national team. I think just for the players to give them what they have come to see. Because remember, players are entertaining the fans, and kudos to our fans who have come in from different places. Again, if you look at Eritrea themselves, they're having their own supporters, but they outnumbers us because they are leading.
0: Yes, they are leading. Eritrea leading by a 2-0. Back to commentary, back to Yoshua Makori, and hopefully Harambee Stars find a way back in the game.

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I come from the strong ends. 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Sky you have a big head. That's what she said. I got excess chakra. 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

0: 96.3 Nation FM. I'm not sure whether it's me you're listening to or it's commentary, but my producer says I talk, Starboy. So I talk. Yes? So we talk then. 1-0. 15 minutes to go. And you spoke about a agency. I'm not sure. Have you seen it?
1: No, I haven't seen it. I keep on saying this, that lack of agency, that lack of leadership in this particular team that just isn't there. And if we could have all the players playing with the agency Manzoor has, Hanif Owesonga has, then I think we would be in a much better position. I think those two players understand what this occasion means. They understand what it means to put on that national team jersey. I'm not saying the other players don't, but they seem to be able to take up that responsibility and just enjoy it and just take it, you know, just try and urge the team to go forward and just create something out of nothing.
0: Well, it's Harambe Stars still losing by a goal to nil to Eritrea, and the noise you hear in the background is because Harambe Stars have had to scramble the ball away from their box, but this really has been the story. Harambe Stars with more than 60% ball possession, but not doing much with it. Eritreans with just 30-something, but once in a while they show us what they can do. And we were speaking off and you were telling me you've been disappointed with some of the performances you've seen today.
1: Yeah, I mean, top of mind is Timothy Nuadhabu. He's not giving us what he should be giving us, considering he plays in the championship. Now, the championship is in the top 10 best leagues in the world. Then why aren't you showing that quality that made Charlton pick you over the other players that they could have picked in the transfer window? I also didn't see that from Jobo Chieng. Those two key players, I thought, were the players who were going to change the game for Kenya. If indeed we needed someone to step up and just carry and shoulder the responsibility. And so Coach Ben McCarthy made those changes, and I agree with those changes. We really needed those changes in those two positions. But then again, you look at the bench and you ask yourself, who's coming in?
0: Yeah, I've looked in. He's brought on Ben Stanley, and I have this running joke with a certain Zachary Ogoda on Twitter where we say, I also want the god of Ben Stanley. Because every so often he finds himself in the game. He's been brought on in the game. You've also brought on Bajaber,
1: yes,
0: but still not quite sure whether they have changed much. It's a bit more urgency. Maybe the urgency has increased by a bit because I think the returns are also dropping. But still, Elijah, still not quite going there. And whenever we found a way past that defense, that man who plays in Australia, been unbelievable. Jonathan?
1: Yes, he's been absolutely unbelievable. The subs have brought in some urgency, some sort of impact, and people were questioning whether Bajaber should be starting. And I said, hang on, guys. Let's trust the coach on this one. I mean, he's the one who talks to the players. He's the one who understands how the players think and how the players train. And he trusts the players that he keeps on calling. And Bajaber is one of those players. He's the one who gave him his debut. And he's always repaid that faith. And you can see there's a chance there. Bajaber should have scored that chance, in my opinion. But to be honest, I don't understand why Coach Ben McCarthy keeps on selecting Ben Stanley. Because Sharif Musa, even at God Mahia, plays much better than, yes, Ben Stanley. And I need Sharif Musa on that pitch. I think he's just, Ben McCarthy has just listened to what I was saying, because he's just about to sub him on.
0: So we are getting on Sharif Musa, and we are getting on
1: Amos Wanjala.
0: So a defender and an attacking midfielder.
1: Yes, I don't understand why he wants to bring on a defender this particular.
0: Maybe because of those breaks that the returns are having, where you think maybe you need someone to just keep up with them.
1: Maybe, but it's a good, it's a wonderful opportunity for Amos Wanjala. 3 years ago, he was playing for St. Anthony's in Kitale. That's when he spotted him in the national school games. And for him to have now gotten to the national team, having gone to Spain and now being selected, it shows that he's really working hard. It shows that he's really one for the future, and I hope he can deliver when it matters most.
0: When I see his debut for the national team in an official match, because this is it, I am very happy, because when you guys came to me with the two young players, yes, and you told me, and I told you, mine is this one.
1: Yeah.
0: There's just something about Amos that I like, and it's good to see him getting here. The other one is coming as well. I mean, his development is good in Spain,
1: yes,
0: but I always thought Amos would get here quicker.
1: I remember when we were having that conversation, there were three boys. There was Amos Wanjala. There was, and you can just hear the roar. The fans just love Amos Wanjala. And then there was Javan Omondi, if you can remember.
0: Yes.
1: And there was Aldrin Kibet. Now, Adrien Kibet, we've seen him more often than Javan Omondi. Javan Omondi is actually on the bench. It shows that we do have what it takes to develop this talent, but we just need to do it more consistently and more regularly. And that means we have to get that winning formula, and we just haven't gotten it. Because we can have a flash in the pan here, we can get gems here and there, but can we do it every year, every single year?
0: I feel for me shows you that we can actually, if we develop, we will get the fruit.
1: Yes.
0: Because we try, those three kids, the only one of that team that has not really hit the heights is Tyron, of that under 20 team. Mm. Everyone, the other ones we thought were stars, we can tell there is something there about them. So if we just develop them consistently, then it will happen. As you can hear, guys, our voices are gone. Our voices are gone because we've been cheering ourselves hoarse. So when we come back, we'll come back and touch on something. Maybe just before the end of the game. Maybe. But for now, it's back to the music.

0: 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One vibe at a time, we turn it up.
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Nani unapatia kichwa? Alright, sasa, kama uko ready to bet bigger and win smarter, hakikisha unasikiliza Rockers Nation, Pan Nation FM with Ayman Shatabua, alongside Selector Munga, ndo tukuambie mabeta zote za the latest male bet offers. 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

0: Well, finally, Kenya stopped the losing streak against Eritrea. It's now 1-1, first game we've ever drawn against them. What's your overall assessment of it?
1: I would say we are very poor, and we're not very precise when it comes to the attack, because there was plenty of lack of penetration. We should have created plenty of chances against Eritrea. Eritrea is the easiest team in this particular game, but we made it look like a very difficult game. Considering the other teams are going to be playing against South Africa, who are just from the World Cup, we're going to be playing against Guinea, who have pedigree when it comes to African football. So I think we let ourselves down. It was a self-inflicted loss.
0: Well, self-inflicted draw, not loss.
1: This is a loss.
0: But think about the substitutions, because I think that goal is made by the substitutions. Once Sharif comes on, once Bajaber comes on, all of a sudden there is urgency, there is speed in attack, and they started to stretch the field.
1: We were asking ourselves whether Coach Benny McCarthy has a bench for him to call upon and just ask to come onto the game and change things. And I think we have an answer. So he does have a bench. So he does have options in Sharif Musa and Mohamed Bajaber. We were questioning whether Bajaber is going to be fit enough to be able to have an impact in this particular game. It looks like what Benny McCarthy told us, that he is fit as the other players, is true. It's bang on the money. He is fit. But the issue is, we need more midfielders who can be more precise with their passes. I felt some of the passing was a bit too heavy. We just didn't give the right size, the right type of pass when we really needed to give the right pass in order to get us through.
0: But you've got to give credit to Eritrea. They came with a game plan, they stuck to it, and it worked, almost fully worked.
1: Yeah, I mean, Musa told us before the start of the game, there's no small team in Africa, and this is a good evidence of that. There's no small team in Africa. Once you come to a game with a game plan and you know what you're going to do and you execute it, then you possibly have a chance. Eritrea showed us that you don't need plenty of chances in a game. You only need one chance, and in that one chance, you can kill off the game, and that's what they did.
0: Well, that's it. You've heard it there from Elijah. We've been here since 1 p.m. We were all looking forward to seeing Harambee Stars, the first game of the 2027 AFCON qualifiers. That game ends in a 1-1 draw thanks to Ryan Ogam. Harambee Stars will now pick themselves up and prepare for Guinea.
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1: Mungu akona kila kitu because he is the giver of everything. 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
1: Now, the issue about Kenyan football and why the league has not started is just simple. 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Iki tunaitwa Kenyan football.
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Naitwa Deno, niko 24, natoka Mali, Malindi. 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Babe, fees. At first, nilikuwa helping because I love her. But last month, I calculated and realized nimekuwa nikituma almost 20K every month on her. 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Ama nimegeuza ATM. 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

0: Mwekezaji alo! 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Alright, sasa, kama uko ready to bet bigger and win smarter, hakikisha unasikiliza Rockers Nation, Pan Nation FM with Ayman Shatabua, alongside Selector Munga, ndo tukuambie mabeta zote za the latest Melbet offers. 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
1: Yeri County receives around 6 billion every year as equitable share.
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1: In Kenya, we use what we call FIFO. 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
3: Yes.
1: FIFO is fast in, fast out.
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1: I have been governor for 9 years. My CEC finance has never received a call from me. May Tom, Dick, or Harry. Because I encouraged you as a contractor, do your work and move very fast so that we can pay you.
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You can't call me love no more. 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
1: 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You will also build another legacy as well.
0: Wake up blessed. Walk in favor.
1: The moments where you've decided to do the right thing instead of going the wrong way where everybody else was going. 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
4: Naitwa Deno, niko 24, natoka Mali, Malindi. 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Babe, nitumie 2K. Babe, rent imeisha. Babe, fees. 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

0: 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It's your voice, your vibe, from the 254 to the world. 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
1: 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Ikitu Network, Kenyan football.
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0: naitwa Deno, niko 24, natoka Mali, Malindi. 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Babe, nitumie 2K. Babe, rent imeisha. Babe, fees. At first, nilikuwa helping because I love her. 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
1: Are bad. 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
1: 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There's a dispute between who gets promoted and who gets relegated. Ikitu Network, Kenyan football.
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1: Yeri County receives around 6 billion every year as equitable share.
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1: In Kenya, we use what we call FIFO. 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
3: Yes.
1: FIFO is fast in, fast out.
3: Uh-huh.
1: I have been governor for 9 years. Mm-hmm. My CEC finance has never received a call from me. Hey, Tom, Dick, or Harry. Because I encouraged you as a contractor, do your work and move very fast so that we can pay you.
0: Fixing the Nation with Eric Latif, Felaris Wambui, and Mariam Bishar. 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
1: You carry the legacy of those who came before you. 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
0: Wake up blessed. 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
1: The moments where you've decided to do the right thing instead of going the wrong way where everybody else was going. 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